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1: I'm Dale Michael. Here's weather on WKRB, brought to you by Brownstown Lumber. Showers and thunderstorms tonight, low 51. Tomorrow, partly sunny and warmer, high 77. 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

0: Gin Blossoms, Hey Jealousy. I'm Mike Walsh. I don't know how I feel about this. So inventors are working on a beanie that reads your mind. I think I'd rather have the one that has the little propeller on top, you know. That hat comes lined with 100,000 EEG sensors, which will translate electrical signals from your brain into usable data for an AI model, all meant to transcribe your thoughts into digital text at a rate of 30 words per minute. You seem to be saying the same words over and over and over. 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
9: 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Showers and thunderstorms tonight, low 51. Tomorrow, partly sunny and warmer, high 77. 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
10: 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Mark your calendar for Sheldon Pup Schulte's Bailey Fest 2 and raffle coming up on Saturday, July 18th from 3 to 7 p.m. at the Fayette County Fairgrounds in Brownstown. There will be live entertainment provided by South of 16. There will be food trucks on site and a cash bar. There will be over $17,000 in cash given away in the raffle. There will be over 20 firearms up for deck of card drawings. All proceeds go to Darren Bailey for governor, and Darren Bailey will be in attendance for the event. Tickets will go fast for this event, so contact PUP today for tickets at 618-267-0572. At 618-267-0572. At Sheldon PUP Schulte's Bailey Fest 2 and raffle coming up on Saturday, July 18th at the Fayette County Fairgrounds in Brownstown. This ad paid for by Sheldon PUP Schulte.
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0: Eddie Grant, Electric Avenue. I'm Mike Walsh. So did you ever not get a job because you, well, what you thought were pretty much illegitimate reasons, you know, like I was told my Tourette's would, you know, interfere with my radio career. Here's a list of actors who lost out on jobs for superficial reasons. Zoe Kravitz told she was too urban. Meryl Streep for not being beautiful enough for King Kong. And she was going for the ape.
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8: 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It's brought to you by Durbin's Overhead Door. There will be an American Red Cross blood drive. It will be held on Tuesday from 11 a.m. to 5 p.m. at the Vandalia Moose Lodge at 328 South 3rd Street in Vandalia. Again, that's from 11 to 5 on Tuesday. 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

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I'm Mike Walsh, and I've got a life hack for the ladies. Ladies, do you love the animal prints? 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
1: I'm Dale Michael. 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Showers and thunderstorms tonight, low 51. Tomorrow, partly sunny and warmer, high 77. 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

0: always good advice from Autograph. Turn up the radio. I'm Mike Walsh. Thank you for having your radio on and me in it. Appreciate you. So, I don't know if this is like the real meaning of connecting with God, but people admit to praying for some pretty ungodly things. Someone getting fired. Someone's relationship to end. Hoping bad things happen to someone in their life. 5% admit they pray for something they know God would disapprove of. But they do it anyway. I mean, I've prayed for a piano to drop onto the sidewalk onto him from the 10th floor.
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12: 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Showers and thunderstorms tonight, low 51. Tomorrow, partly sunny and warmer, high 77. 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
12: This is severe weather season. Severe thunderstorms and tornadoes can develop rapidly. And WKRV and WPME will keep you informed when severe weather is a possibility. When storms are in the area, we're your source for weather information round the clock. We'll bring you the latest forecasts from the National Weather Service and current radar reports. 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

0: it is. Daryl Hall, John Oates, I'm Mike Walsh. Kiss just recorded a new song. I'm going to leave that right there. Mick Jagger called and said, you're adorable.
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9: 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It's brought to you by Durbin's Overhead Door. There will be an American Red Cross blood drive. It will be held on Tuesday from 11 a.m. to 5 p.m. at the Vandalia Moose Lodge at 328 South 3rd Street in Vandalia. Again, that's from 11 to 5 on Tuesday. 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
1: I'm Dale Michael. 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Showers and thunderstorms tonight, low 51. Tomorrow, partly sunny and warmer, high 77. 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

0: foreigner. I want to know what love is. I'm Mike Walsh. So there's a good chance you're getting your mom flowers on Sunday for Mother's Day. Yes, fellas, it's Mother's Day this Sunday. And it's a very good chance those flowers are carnations. Now, it matters what kind of carnations you give. Pink carnations represent gratitude and love. Red carnations signify admiration. Don't give your mom white carnations. That signifies she's no longer your mother on this side of the turf. Cactus, on the other hand, or, you know, poison ivy. They were just wire hangers, Mommy dearest.
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13: I'm Dale Michael. Here's weather on WKRV, brought to you by Brownstown Lumber. Showers and thunderstorms tonight, low 51. Tomorrow, partly sunny and warmer, high 77. 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

0: That's The Reflex. I'm Mike Walsh. And Mother's Day is Sunday. Yes, fella. Mother's Day is Sunday. Yes, this Sunday. And there's a mother who went viral because she said, it's Mother's Day, and the husband is going to mess it up. He's going to get something wrong that day. That's just the way it is. So she says, pick one small thing on Sunday and do it yourself. Making dinner, right?
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11: 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It's brought to you by Durbin's Overhead Door. There will be an American Red Cross blood drive. It will be held on Tuesday from 11 a.m. to 5 p.m. at the Vandalia Moose Lodge at 328 South 3rd Street in Vandalia. Again, that's from 11 to 5 on Tuesday. 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And that's a look at our community calendar on WKRV and WPMB. 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
1: I'm Dale Michael with weather on WKRV. Overnight, a chance for showers, low 51. Then for your Saturday, partly sunny, high 77. And that's a look at weather on Classic Hits 107.1 WKRV.

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1: I'm Dale Michael with weather on WKRV. Overnight, a chance for showers, low 51. Then for your Saturday, partly sunny, high 77. And that's a look at weather on Classic Hits 107.1 WKRV.

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0: Don Henley, the end of the innocents, and 2026 could also be the end of the Eagles. Henley says that it's, quote, time to get off the hamster wheel, spend more time with his family, his grandkids, and his garden. He believes that he'll be done by next year, so see the Eagles while you can.
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9: 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It's brought to you by Durbin's Overhead Door. There will be an American Red Cross blood drive. It will be held on Tuesday from 11 a.m. to 5 p.m. at the Vandalia Moose Lodge at 328 South 3rd Street in Vandalia. Again, that's from 11 to 5 on Tuesday. 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
10: This is severe weather season. Severe thunderstorms and tornadoes can develop rapidly. 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
1: I'm Dan Michael with weather on WKRV. Overnight, it's

Chance for showers, low 51. Then for your Saturday, partly sunny, high 77. That's a look at weather on Classic Hits 107.1 WKRB.

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0: Billy Joel and A Matter of Trust. I'm Harley. Well, vacations are a great time to let loose, maybe do a few things when you're away that you wouldn't do at home. Here are the top things we do on vacation that we don't do in our normal lives. Overeat, number one on the list, followed by, you guessed it, overdrink. Then wearing certain clothes, like those real loud Hawaiian shirts. And finally, hooking up with strangers. Yeah, want to be careful with that one, though, because, well, you might end up taking home a souvenir you didn't buy.
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7: 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It's brought to you by Durbin's Overhead Door. There will be an American Red Cross blood drive. It will be held on Tuesday from 11 a.m. to 5 p.m. at the Vandalia Moose Lodge at 328 South 3rd Street in Vandalia. Again, that's from 11 to 5 on Tuesday. 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
1: I'm Dan Michael with weather on WKRV. Overnight, a chance for showers, low 51. Then for your Saturday, partly sunny, high 77. And that's a look at weather on Classic Hits 107.1 WKRV.

0: Pat Benatar and Treat Me Right, Harley. 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
6: 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It's brought to you by Durbin's Overhead Door. There will be an American Red Cross blood drive. It will be held on Tuesday from 11 a.m. to 5 p.m. at the Vandalia Moose Lodge at 328 South 3rd Street in Vandalia. Again, that's from 11 to 5 on Tuesday. 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
7: This is severe weather season. Severe thunderstorms and tornadoes can develop rapidly, and WKRV and WPMB will keep you informed when severe weather is a possibility. When storms are in the area, we're your source for weather information round the clock. We'll bring you the latest forecasts from the National Weather Service and current radar reports. 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

I'm Dan Michael with weather on WKRV. Overnight, a chance for showers, low 51. Then for your Saturday, partly sunny, high 77. That's a look at weather on Classic Hits 107.1 WKRV.

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0: Bruce Springsteen, I'm on fire. Well, Bruce Springsteen was supposed to have performed in Philadelphia last night, but thanks to the surprising fact that the 76ers are still playing basketball, his concert got bumped to a future date. So I guess he's not really the boss after all.
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8: 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It's brought to you by Durbin's Overhead Door. There will be an American Red Cross blood drive. It will be held on Tuesday from 11 a.m. to 5 p.m. at the Vandalia Moose Lodge at 328 South 3rd Street in Vandalia. Again, that's from 11 to 5 on Tuesday. 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
1: I'm Dale Michael with weather on WKRV. Overnight, a chance for showers, low 51. Then for your Saturday, partly sunny, high 77. And that's a look at weather on Classic Hits 107.1 WKRV.

0: the bands from Down Under, AC/DC, and You Shook Me All Night Long, ELO, and Steve Miller, Abracadabra. Welcome to the weekend, Mother's Day weekend in theaters, Mortal Kombat 2. What mom wouldn't want to see that one? Also, The Sheep Detectives with Hugh Jackman and a bunch of sheep, 94% in Rotten Tomatoes. Sounds like maybe The Devil Wears Prada 2 might be staying at the top. 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
7: I'm Dale Michael with weather on WKRV. Overnight, a chance for showers, low 51. Then for your Saturday, partly sunny, high 77. And that's a look at weather on Classic Hits 107.1 WKRV.
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0: Easy Lover, Phil Bailey and Phil Collins. Such a great song. Phil getting inducted into the Rock and Roll Hall of Fame in November. Maybe Philip Bailey can do the honors for Phil. Philip Bailey, by the way, having a birthday yesterday, turning 75.
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6: 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It's brought to you by Durbin's Overhead Door. There will be an American Red Cross blood drive. It will be held on Tuesday from 11 a.m. to 5 p.m. at the Vandalia Moose Lodge at 328 South 3rd Street in Vandalia. Again, that's from 11 to 5 on Tuesday. 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

0: Everywhere in Fleetwood Mac. 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Tomorrow's Mother's Day. 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That's equivalent to 2.5 full-time jobs. 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

0: Don't ask me why on your Saturday. It's Mackenzie with any sports. There's always injuries, unfortunately. But wow, the NBA playoffs have turned into the world's most expensive doctor's waiting room. Already 8 recent All-Stars have missed postseason duty due to injuries. Injuries are costing the NBA playoffs over $313 million.
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7: 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It's brought to you by Durbin's Overhead Door. There will be an American Red Cross blood drive. It will be held on Tuesday from 11 a.m. to 5 p.m. at the Vandalia Moose Lodge at 328 South 3rd Street in Vandalia. Again, that's from 11 to 5 on Tuesday. 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

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It said an incredible amount of great music is coming your way soon. 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

0: Soul Asylum, Runaway Train, Queen, and Journey, Don't Stop Believin'. It's Mackenzie, and this guy just won a jackpot of $41 million back on April 20th, choosing to remain anonymous. 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Said he'd been playing this game for 3 decades and finally won. So I guess don't stop believing. Keep on playing. The drawing for the Powerball is tonight. The jackpot sitting at $47
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0: The heat is on in Glen Frey without the Eagles there. So the Eagles just can't stay away from the Sphere. They wrapped up their residency, which they were doing for a long time, and now they're going to go back this fall. They just added 6 shows, 2 in September, and...
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6: 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It's brought to you by Durbin's Overhead Door. There will be an American Red Cross blood drive. It will be held on Tuesday from 11 a.m. to 5 p.m. at the Vandalia Moose Lodge at 328 South 3rd Street in Vandalia. Again, that's from 11 to 5 on Tuesday. 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

0: Elton Years and David Bowie today, 2013. David Bowie's latest video for the song The Next Day, which starred Gary Oldman, was pulled from YouTube over its graphic content. YouTube later admitted to making the wrong call in removing that video and reinstated it with an adult content warning.
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0: Good morning and welcome to the Saturday Morning Sports Connection on WKRV. It is 8:01 on this Saturday morning and we're joined by Vandals baseball coach Nick Casey. And coach, a 1-1 week overall, but got to feel like the one on Thursday kind of got away from you a little bit.
1: Yeah, we were a lot better offensively on Thursday. We had 11 hits and had lots of chances to score more runs than we did, but we just didn't get the timely hit with guys on, and we left a lot of runners stranded. We competed really well, and then gave up a home run there in the bottom of the sixth, which was basically the game winner, but we competed okay, and we weren't really disappointed in the fact that we lost. It was the fact the way we lost and all the chances that we left on the bases that day was kind of the most disappointing.
0: And that's one thing about baseball, too, is that you and I know this really well, is that you can do a lot of things really well and still can come up empty.
1: Yeah, and that was a prime example. We had runners on. The only thing during the game that we thought was a negative was our first two innings at the plate. We were very non-competitive. We didn't make the pitcher throw very many pitches, and I think we only had one base runner. And it was just some weak contact and just not very good. But the last five, we were a lot better at the plate. So, I mean, that was the only disappointing thing was we were just not – didn't seem like we'd come out ready to play, and it showed, because we could have maybe put a run or two on the board early. It would have made a difference in the game, but that's just the way it goes.
0: And that's one thing, too. Another thing that baseball has against other sports is that it's one of those things that if you get down on yourselves pretty quickly, you can make it hard to mount a comeback.
1: Yeah, and, you know, when you've got you're at their place, wind conditions, you just never know how it's going to go. And we always try to tell our kids that, you know, you don't give up any at bat, and, you know, grind them out and just, you know, be competitive in the box. And that makes a difference, because stress pitches and the number of pitches in the pitch count era that we're in, it makes a difference, because you might get him out early, or you might get a point where they're going to pull him to save him for another day and keep the pitch count low. But we kind of let him off the hook the first couple innings and didn't put any pressure at all.
0: You talk about offensively being better, and I know that's one thing that you talked about last week, is you wanted to see better at-bats, and I felt like this week, for the most part, across the two games you guys played, you got some pretty good offensive performances.
1: Yeah, we did. We played really good at Southwestern. It helps when some of your hits go over the fence, because that's an automatic run, and we had two home runs that day. It's not surprising that Connor DePue could hit a home run, because he's hit three this year before that, but Trent Smith, a sophomore, got a hole in one and hit one out, and he, as he's rounding third base, he said that's his first home run ever, so that makes a difference. And then when you get a guy on, them are two-run homers, and that's four runs apiece, four runs for those two homers, and that makes a really big difference when you just get one hit or two hits and you score two runs. So that was huge.
0: And with Connor, too, with him especially being a leadoff hitter, whenever that means he's got guys who, from the bottom of the order, who are getting on base, and anytime you can roll things over for the top of the lineup, that's usually setting up for a pretty big inning.
1: Yeah, that's the plan every time. We try to get the 8-9 to get on for the top and give us a chance to score runs. And the top can't always do all the run producing. And when the top's doing all the run producing, we usually struggle to score runs, because you're expecting one, two, and three to get four or five hits between them, and that's not baseball likelihood. So we got to get up and down the lineup. We got to get some pressure put on by getting on base, whether it be a walk or a single or, you know, something. We just got to get something going at the bottom so we can roll it over.
0: And a lot of times those guys are the typically spark plug guys, guys who can put together good at-bats, have some speed to them, and that's always nice to have those two leadoff guys.
1: Yeah, that's so true. Just getting guys on and being able to, you know, take advantage of a ball in the dirt or even possibly steal or anything to put pressure on to get a guy in scoring position, it just makes a difference in the way the outcome of the game usually turns out.
0: You talked about Trenton Smith, and he's one guy who, especially the last month or so, he's been putting together some really good at-bats, and he's someone, as like you said, an underclassman, a sophomore coming in, and just taking advantage of the opportunity he's been given.
1: Yeah, early in the year, we were trying to figure out what our lineup was going to be. We were given multiple kids different chances to DH and or play the field and get some at-bats, and when Trent got his turn, I don't know, about 8, 9, 10 games in, he took advantage of it, and he's been in the DH position the rest of the year because of the production that he's had. As a sophomore, though, you know, he's going to have ups and downs, but his ups have been more prevalent than his downs, so that's why he's continued to hit in the middle of the order for us.
0: And he's one guy, too, that, I mean, like you said, if he can get a hold of one, it might not always go over the fence, but he's got that kind of pop that it's pretty much going to go at least to the outfield if he can get a hold of one.
1: Yeah, when he swings the bat, he swings it with some aggressiveness, so that makes a difference. So he's a strong kid, and hits one off the end, it can still go over the infield, or hits one off the handle, it can still do that as well, so... Yeah, he gives himself a chance by the way he swings the bat.
0: That Piesol game felt like it was a really good outing from Andrew. He's one of those pitchers who's not going to fill up the strike zone, but he just goes out there, throws strikes, and just does whatever he can to keep you in a game.
1: Yeah, his forte is just being a competitor. He don't have the outstanding breaking ball or blazing fastball, but he just competes. You know, just keeps grinding and trying to find a way to get people out. And he did a good job that day as well, just, you know, just keeping us in the game, not walking very many people and giving us a chance. And that's all you can ask of a pitcher.
0: And especially in a conference game, too, whenever it's one of those must-win games, especially whenever the calendar flips to May.
1: Yeah, that puts us at 3, and we'd like to finish the season at 4-5 rather than 3-6. That's huge, and we started off not very good, so that'll be a test if we can come Monday and get stoned.
0: Yeah, and only using 3 pitchers this week sets you guys up pretty good for next week, too.
1: Yeah, we were supposed to play today, and our field is typically, we could have played, if this was a regular school day, we could have for sure played at 4 o'clock, but then it's a Saturday and just waiting around, and we just felt like the, you know, with it maybe going at noon, a later start was just too questionable for the road team. So we just canceled today because of that. So, yeah, we had some stuff lined up, so we should be really good arm-wise for the rest of the year now.
0: And now you talk about going or getting Staunton at your place on Monday. Always a tough team, and always a team that's usually a pretty consistent team among the conference.
1: Yep, they've been right in the middle to upper part of the conference the last 3 or 4 years. So yeah, it's going to be a test. But we have people ready to go. So I mean, we'll have all arms on deck for the week. So if we get into a little trouble, we've got arms to back them up. So we should be able to compete and give ourselves a chance to come the next week.
0: All right, well, Coach, appreciate the time this morning, and good luck to you guys next week.
1: Thanks, Eddie.
0: Thank you, Coach. That is Vandals baseball coach Nick Casey. It is 8:10 on this Saturday morning. We'll take a break and come back with more on the Sports Connection. I'm Isaac Isringhausen, taking a look at your WKRV forecast. For today, we'll see patchy fog before 8 a.m., otherwise mostly cloudy skies with a high of 77. Tonight, scattered showers and thunderstorms before 3 with a low of 55. For tomorrow, Sunday, we'll see partly sunny skies with a high of 66. And that's your forecast here on Classic Hits, 107.1 FM, WKRV.
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0: Back here on the Sports Connection on WKRV as we take a look at baseball and softball scores. From last night, the South Central Cougars tied the game going into the top of the sixth inning, but were unable to hold the lead, falling to the Edwards County Lions 6-2. Luke Shoemate went 2 for 3, with a run scored. Hudson Moore 1 for 3 with a run scored. Riker Dotson and Aiden Hoover each went 1 for 3, and Garrett Shoemate recorded an RBI. Colton Tockstein took the loss. He went 5 2/3 innings, allowed 6 runs on 3 hits with 3 walks and 4 strikeouts. Aiden Hoover pitched a third of an inning. And gave up no runs on 2 hits, no walks, and 2 strikeouts for the Cougars, who are now 6-16 on the season. They will be on the road Monday to take on Neoga. The Altamont Indians used a 3-run 6th inning and a dominant pitching performance from Cade Millville to come away with a 6-0 win over the Dietrich Moving Maroons on Friday. Cade Millville went 4 for 4 with a RBI and a run scored. Carson Millville recorded an RBI. Zane Miller 2 for 4 with an RBI. Braden Elam 1 for 4 with a home run and RBI and a run scored. Cooper McManaway was 2 for 4 with a run scored. Caden Wolf and Will Reardon each scored a run. Blake Berg was 1 for 3 in the contest, and Reed Semke 1 for 2 with an RBI and a run scored. Cade Millville got the win. He went 7 innings, allowed no runs on 2 hits with a walk and 9 strikeouts. As the Indians improved to 18-7 on the season, they were supposed to be at home today, but that game with Arcola canceled with a doubleheader was canceled. We'll get into a few more of those here in just a few minutes as the Brownstown Sanama Bombers continue looking at high school baseball scores. Scored 5 runs in the bottom of the 3rd inning and held off a late rally to come away with a 7-5 win over the Cowdenharg Beecher City Bobcats. For BSE, Keelan Spiegel went 1 for 4 with a run scored. Jace Gillespie and Logan Latch each scored a run. Zane Gillespie was 2 for 3 with an RBI and 2 runs scored. And Calvin Velker, 2 for 3 with a run scored. Nolan Wilhauer scored a run. Zayden Gillespie got the win. He went 5 1/3 innings, allowed 4 runs on 5 hits with 3 walks and 5 strikeouts. Jace Gillespie got the save. He went 1 2/3, allowed 1 run on 1 hit with a walk and a strikeout. For the Bombers, who are now 7-9 on the season, they will be on the road Tuesday to take on South Central. For CHBC, Ben Askins went 2 for 4 with an RBI and 2 runs scored. Clive Schlosser 1 for 4 with the run scored. Cale Hardeman recorded an RBI. Connor Vaughn and Caden Owens each went 1 for 4. Isaac Miller was 1 for 2 with a run scored. Dathan Arnold with a run scored. Zach Bennett scored a run. Clive Schlosser took the loss. He went 4 innings, allowed 7 runs on 4 hits with a walk and 5 strikeouts. Cale Hardeman pitched 2 innings, allowed no runs on 1 hit with no walks and 3 strikeouts. SCHBC falls to 5-12 on the season. The Bobcats will be back at home on Monday to take on Flora. South Central and Dietrich matched each other through the first 5 innings, but a 3-run 6th inning pushed the Maroons ahead by 3 runs, and the Lady Cougars suffered a 7-3 loss in the consolation game of the National Trail Conference softball tournament on Friday. Annie Ruhal walked, Amelia Montez walked and scored a run. Kenley Thompson was 2 for 3 with an RBI and a run scored. Lauren Johnson was 1 for 3 with a run scored. Emmy Ruhal went 2 for 3. Percy Reed went 1 for 3 with 2 RBI. The South Central for the Lady Cougars, who are now 11-11 on the season, and they will have the weekend off. We'll play every day, Monday through Thursday next week, beginning with a road game at Christar Rock on Monday. They will end the next coming week with playing in the Olney Tiger Classic on a Saturday, May 16th. So as talked about earlier, especially with Coach Casey on and talking about Altamont later, a couple of cancellations to update you about. Vandalia baseball was supposed to have a doubleheader with Dietrich, but that for today has been canceled, as is the Altamont baseball doubleheader with Arcola. Both of those games have been canceled for today. It is 8:16 on this Saturday morning. We'll take a break, and when we come back, we will give a quick update on how the National Trail Conference softball tournament has wrapped up. That is coming up next on the Sports Connection.
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0: Back here on the Sports Connection on WKRV, as last night the National Trail Conference softball tournament wrapped up, as we take a look at how the tournament unfolded. The play-in game started on May 1st with the number 9 seed St. Louis Brown Sound Lady Eagles defeating the number 8 seed at Cowden Herrick Beecher City Lady Bobcats 15-0. The Altamont Lady Indians beat the number 10 seed at North Clay Lady Cardinals 11-1 on Monday. The number 1-seeded Windsor Stu Strauss Lady Hatchets beat the number 9-seeded St. Elmo Brownstown Lady Eagles 12-0. Number 4-seed St. Anthony beat number 5 Dietrich 5-2. In game 5, number 2 Cumberland beat number 7 Altamont 8-1. And in game 4, number 6 Neoga upset number 3 South Central 3-0. On Thursday, number 1-seeded Windsor Stu Strauss beat number 4-seeded St. Anthony 13-7. Number 5, Dietrich beat number 9, St. Elmo Brownstown, 6-2. Number 6, Neoga upset number 2, Cumberland, 10-4. And number 3, South Central beat number 7, Altamont, 6-3. In the championship day, in the consolation championship, number 5, Dietrich beat number 3, South Central, 7-3. Number 4, South St. Anthony beat number 2, Cumberland, in the third place game, 3-2. And in the championship game, number 1, Windsor Stu Strauss beat number 6, Neoga, 9-0. So Windsor Stu Strauss, once again, the National Trail Conference softball tournament champions. As we take a look at the standings updates, Windsor Stu Strauss and Cumberland both at the top of the conference at 7-1. Dietrich and South Central both at 5-2. Altamont is at 5-4, St. Anthony at 4-4, Neoga at 3-5, CHBC at 2-7, North Clay at 1-6, and Samuel Brownstown at 0-8. That is how the National Trail Conference softball standings look at this time. Taking a look at the South Central Conference baseball standings through the last month, as we get to the last month of the season. Greenville currently sits undefeated. They are 8-0 in the conference. Litchfield is at second place with a record of 7-2 and a tie for third place. It is Gillespie at 5-2, North Mac at 5-2, Staunton at 4-3, Pana at 4-4. The Vandals sit at 3-5 in the conference. Carlinville is at 2-6. Piesol Southwestern is 1-7, and Hillsboro is 0-8 with just a handful of conference games left. Vandals will be have one more conference game as they play Staunton on the 11th. So the Vandals look to finish the conference season with a 4-5 record coming up this upcoming Monday. South Central Conference softball standings, taking a look at them right now. Gillespie is currently at the top of the conference. They are undefeated with a 7-0 record. Greenville right behind them at a 8-1 record. Hillsboro and Staunton tied for third place with 4-2. Piesol Southwestern sits at 4-3. Carlinville sits at 3-4. Pana sits at 3-4. The Lady Vandals sit at 2-5. North Mac and Litchfield, they are both winless in the conference. North Mac is 0-6. Litchfield is 0-8 as the Lady Vandals, I believe, have one more conference game left. Two more conference games left. They play at Southwestern on the 15th, and they host Staunton this upcoming Monday. One last conference to take a look at, the Egyptian Illini Conference softball standing. Sanibel Brownstown sits at the top of that with a 3-1 record. They are tied with Ramsey. Both sit at 3-1. CHBC is 1-1, Martinsville 1-2, and Mulberry Grove 0-3. That is how the Egyptian Illini Conference softball tournament, or softball standings sit here as we are currently at the last few weeks of the regular season, as we will take a quick break on this Saturday morning, and when we come back we will break down some softball postseason seeds and matchup info. That's coming up next on the Sports Connection.
12: 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It's brought to you by Durbin's Overhead Door. There will be an American Red Cross blood drive. It will be held on Tuesday from 11 a.m. to 5 p.m. at the Vandalia Moose Lodge at 328 South 3rd Street in Vandalia. Again, that's from 11 to 5 on Tuesday. 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
0: Back here on the Sports Connection on WKRV as we take a look at some baseball or softball, excuse me, postseason seeds and matchup info as the IHSA released their assignments for softball around 1A and 2A. Taking a look, starting with 1A, Altamont will host a regional with three area teams competing in it. In the regional, CHBC is the number 9 seed. St. Emma Brownstown is just above them at the 8 seed. The two teams will face off with each other in the lone quarterfinal game on Monday, May 18th at 4:30 at Deacon Park in St. Elmo. The 2-16 Lady Bobcats and the 8-13 Lady Eagles have met twice already this season. CHBC beat SEB in a tight 12-11 game on April 23rd, but CHBC got a 5-inning 15-0 win over CHBC just a week ago on May 1st in the play-in game of the National Trail Conference Tournament. The winner of CHBC and SEB quarterfinal will have a tough game ahead as they will take on the top-seeded KZ Westfield in the semifinals. Host seed Altamont earned the number 6 seed in the subsectional and will play their first postseason game in the semifinal round. The 8-15 Lady Indians will take on the number 4 seed Central A&M in their second semifinal game. The 13-10 Lady Raiders beat the Lady Indians 10-3 back on April 2nd in the lone meeting of the two teams this season. Their semifinal matchup will be Tuesday, May 19th at 6 p.m. South Central will host its own regional. The Lady Cougars are the number 3 seed, and they currently sit at 11-11 on the season. They will have a quarterfinal round bye and will play in the second semifinal game on Wednesday, May 20th at 4:30. Their opponent will be the winner of the second quarterfinal game between the 11th-seeded Sisney and 6th-seeded Red Hill. The Lady Cougars have only played one of the two teams as they got a 15-0 win over Sisney at home all the way back on March 25th. Marbury Grove and Ramsey are the two odd teams out this year in terms of not being placed in local regionals. The Lady Aces and Lady Rams have been placed in the Whitehall North Green Regional. They will, however, play each other in the quarterfinal round. Marbury Grove is the 10 seed. Ramsey is the 7 seed. They will host the game on Monday, May 18th at 4:30 at Ramsey High School. The two teams have met twice already this season, with the Lady Rams picking up a dominant 16-0 win on April 6th, and it was against the Rams with the win on May 7th at a 15-0 win in the second meeting. The winner of the quarterfinal game will face the second-seeded Hardin Calhoun in the semifinals. So a quick update for those listening in Class 1A, CHBC, St. Emma Brownstown, and Altamont will all be in the Altamont Regional. St. Emma Brownstown and CHBC will play in the quarterfinal game on May 18th. Winner of that game will take on KZ Westfield. Altamont will play Central A&M at 6 p.m. on Tuesday, May 19th. In the South Central Regional, they will be hosting. They will take on the winner of Sisney and Red Hill. That will be on Wednesday, May 20th, and Ramsey and Mulberry Grove will face each other on May 18th at 4:30, and the winner of that game will take on Hardin Calhoun. Taking a look at Class 2A, Vandalia will host their own regional, but will have to hit the road to start their postseason. The Lady Vandals have been given the 10th seed, and will have to play away in the lone quarterfinal game of their own regional. Their opponent will be a familiar one as they travel to Staunton to take on fellow South Central Conference team on Monday, May 18th at 4:30. The Lady Vandals are 5-15 on the season, and the number 8-seeded Lady Bulldogs are 10-9 on the season. Despite being familiar with each other, the two teams have not met yet on the field as they will play each other this upcoming Monday at Staunton for their regular season South Central Conference game, and the winner of the regional quarterfinal will advance to the semifinals to play the number 1-seeded Greenville Lady Comets. So those are the assignments for Class 1A and 2A softball for this upcoming season. It is 8:30 on this Saturday morning. We will take a break, and when we come back, we'll look at some MLB scores and some NBA playoff scores coming up next on the Sports Connection.
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0: In sports, now taking a look at some Major League Baseball scores from last night. The Houston Astros got a 10-0 win over the Cincinnati Reds. Colorado Rockies got a slim 9-7 win over the Philadelphia Phillies. The Sacramento Athletics got a 4-3 win over the Baltimore Orioles. Blue Jays were a 2-0 winner over the Los Angeles Angels. The Boston Red Sox got a 2-0 win over the Tampa Bay Rays. Washington Nationals were a 3-2 winner over the Miami Marlins. Cleveland Guardians were a 6-4 winner over the Minnesota Twins. Kansas City Royals got back to their winning ways with a 4-3 win over the Detroit Tigers. Brewers shut out the Yankees 6-0 at home. The Mariners were a 12-8 winner over the Chicago White Sox. Chicago Cubs got a 7-1 win over the Texas Rangers. The New York Mets got a 3-1 extra innings win over the Arizona Diamondbacks. Cardinals held the Padres to one hit with a 6-0 shutout win in San Diego last night. Dodgers were a 3-1 winner over the Atlanta Braves, and the Giants were a 5-2 winner over the Pittsburgh Pirates last night. Some standings. Quick update for the MLB standings, starting with the American League. The New York Yankees are a half game up on the Tampa Bay Rays. Yankees sit at 26-13. Rays are 25-13 on the season. Toronto sits in third place. They are 17-21. Boston in fourth place. They are 17-22. And Baltimore is sitting in last place. They are 17-22 on the season. The AL Central, Cleveland Guardians, a 2.5 game leader up on the Detroit Tigers. They are 21-19. Tigers are 18-21. Royals also 18-21, a tie for second place in the division. White Sox are at fourth place. They are 17-21. Minnesota Twins at the bottom. They are 16-23. The AL West, the Athletics, they are currently in first place. They are a game and a half up on the Mariners with a 20-18 record. Seattle is 19-20. Texas Rangers in third place. They are 17-21. Houston Astros are 16-23. LA Angels, they are 15-24 on the season. The Atlanta Braves, taking a look at the National League now. In the National League East, the Braves are currently in first place. They are 26-13 on the season. Washington Nationals are in second place. They are 19-20. Philadelphia Phillies are in third place. They are 17-22. Miami Marlins are 17-22. And the New York Mets continuing to sit at the bottom of the National League East. They are 15-23 on the season. And in the NL Central, the Chicago Cubs currently on a 10-game winning streak. They sit in first place. They are 27-12 on the season. Cardinals are three and a half games back. They are 23-15. The Milwaukee Brewers are in third place. They are 20-16. Pittsburgh Pirates are 21-18, and the Cincinnati Reds are in last place at 20-19. So the NL Central, a very competitive race this year so far, taking in terms of how the standings have looked, probably the best division right now in baseball. In the NL West, the Dodgers have a two-game lead over the San Diego Padres. Dodgers are 24-14. Padres are 22-16. Arizona in third place. They are 17-20. Rockies are 16-23. And the San Francisco Giants, they are 15-23 in the National League West. Taking a look at how the wild card sits out. If the season ended today, Tampa Bay, Seattle, and Detroit, and Kansas City right now all battling for the wild card. Tampa Bay and Seattle would definitely get in. They are the top two wild card seeds, but the Tigers and Royals, they are tied for the third and final wild card spot. In the National League, the Cardinals, Padres, and Brewers, the three teams, would have been secured if the season ended today. So, a very competitive look at the standing so far through the first month and a half, so to speak, of the MLB season. NBA playoffs still going on with two playoff games played last night in the Eastern Conference semifinals. The New York Knicks got a dominant 108-94 win over the Philadelphia 76ers. Knicks lead the series 3-0. And in the Western Conference semifinals, the San Antonio Spurs got a 115-108 win over the Minnesota Timberwolves. The Spurs with a 2-1 series lead over Minnesota. Some playoff games going on tonight in the Eastern Conference semifinals. Detroit will take on Cleveland. Detroit leads the series 2-0. And the final game on ABC at 7:30, it'll be the Oklahoma City Thunder taking on the Los Angeles Lakers. Oklahoma, a 2-0 series lead over the Lakers. It is 8:37 on this Saturday morning. We'll take a break, and when we come back, we will have our Spin and Spray highlight of the week. That's coming up next on the Sports Connection.
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0: Back here on the Sports Connection on WKRV for our Spin and Spray highlight of the week. And our Spin and Spray highlight of the week for May 9th comes from Vandalia Softball's 5-2 win over Litchfield in non-conference action on Thursday. Junior pitcher and infielder Mandy McCall officially marked her return to the spring softball scene in her third game back from an injury that kept her off the field until this month. An offensive leader for the Lady Vandals a year ago, McCall led Vandalia in the Thursday win, going 2-for-4 at the plate with a pair of doubles, a pair of runs scored, and a pair of RBI. The Spoon River Valley verbal commit has knocked in 4 of the 9 runs scored by the Lady Vandals in their last 3 games. Our highlight of the week is brought to you by Spin and Spray. It is 8:40 on this Saturday morning. We will take a quick break, and when we come back, we will have our Pro Wire Athlete of the Week and wrap it up on the Sports Connection.
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0: Back here on the Sports Connection for our ProWire Athletes of the Week. And our ProWire Athletes of the Week for May 9th are Altamont Softball's Haley Arned and Vandals Baseball, Andrew Casey. Arned, a sophomore outfielder for the Lady Indians, had probably her best offensive series of three games on the season this last week, going 5-for-7 at the plate. Her best game came in an 11-1 win over North Clay in the NTC tournament on May 1st, as she went 3-for-3 with 2 runs scored and 3 RBI. Casey, a junior pitcher and infielder for the Vandals, had a strong week at the plate, going 5-for-7 with a walk and a run scored. Two of his hits were extra base hits, a double and a triple, both coming in the Vandals' 8-3 win over Piesol Southwestern on Monday in South Central Conference action. Casey also got the complete game win on the mound, going all 7 innings, allowing 3 runs on just 7 hits to the Piesol Birds. Your Athlete of the Week is brought to you by ProWire. That's all the time we have on the Sports Connection this week. 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

0: Kelly Squire, everybody wants you. Ronda Rousey returning to the octagon to face Gina Carano on Saturday, a week from today, in a Netflix-streamed featherweight bout, marking the platform's first live MMA event. 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
8: I'm Isaac Isringhausen, taking a look at your WKRV forecast. For today, we'll see patchy fog before 8 a.m., otherwise mostly cloudy skies with a high of 77. Tonight, scattered showers and thunderstorms before 3 with a low of 55. For tomorrow, Sunday, we'll see partly sunny skies with a high of 66. And that's your forecast here on Classic Hits, 107.1 FM, WKRV.

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Do you ever find yourself working and not listening to us? I got news for you, pal. 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
6: I'm Isaac Isringhausen, taking a look at your WKRV forecast. For today, we'll see patchy fog before 8 a.m., otherwise mostly cloudy skies with a high of 77. Tonight, scattered showers and thunderstorms before 3 with a low of 55. For tomorrow, Sunday, we'll see partly sunny skies with a high of 66. And that's your forecast here on Classic Hits, 107.1 FM, WKRV.
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0: Will Upton working the weekend with you with Bruce Springsteen here. It's Born in the USA.

0: Guns N' Roses, and welcome to the jungle. Alert, alert, it's Mother's Day tomorrow. Here's some good news. If you get your mom a lousy gift for Mother's Day, don't sweat it too much. She probably won't tell you. 88% of moms say no matter what their kids or significant other get them for Mother's Day, they always value the thought behind the gift more than the gift itself. And that's called being polite. Nevertheless, endeavor to get mom something she'll actually love.
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7: 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It's brought to you by Durbin's Overhead Door. There will be an American Red Cross blood drive. It will be held on Tuesday from 11 a.m. to 5 p.m. at the Vandalia Moose Lodge at 328 South 3rd Street in Vandalia. Again, that's from 11 to 5 on Tuesday. 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
7: Mark your calendar for Sheldon Pup Schulte's Bailey Fest 2 and raffle coming up on Saturday, July 18th from 3 to 7 p.m. at the Fayette County Fairgrounds in Brownstown. 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There will be over 20 firearms up for deck of card drawings. All proceeds go to Darren Bailey for governor, and Darren Bailey will be in attendance for the event. Tickets will go fast for this event, so contact PUP today for tickets at 618-267-0572. 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At Sheldon PUP Schulte's Bailey Fest 2 and raffle coming up on Saturday, July 18th at the Fayette County Fairgrounds in Brownstown. 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

0: Tom Petty with Into the Great Wide Open. Hey, it's Will Upton in with you on a Saturday. Who says we're not self-interested? Scientists say the more someone looks like us, the more likely we are to help them. This study says we feel more concerned for those who resemble us because in the past, our early ancestors assumed they were related. This instinct dates back to pre-mirror days when people could get an idea what they probably looked like only by inspecting the faces of household members.
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1: I'm Isaac Isringhausen, taking a look at your WKRB forecast. For today, we'll see patchy fog before 8 a.m., otherwise mostly cloudy skies with a high of 77. Tonight, scattered showers and thunderstorms before 3 with a low of 55. For tomorrow Sunday, we'll see partly sunny skies with a high of 66. And that's going to be your forecast here on Classic Hits, 107.1 FM, WKRB.

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0: Rio from Duran Duran. All right, one of the big sellers for Mother's Day tomorrow. 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
7: I'm Isaac Isringhausen, taking a look at your WKRV forecast. For today, we'll see patchy fog before 8 a.m., otherwise mostly cloudy skies with a high of 77. Tonight, scattered showers and thunderstorms before 3 with a low of 55. For tomorrow, Sunday, we'll see partly sunny skies with a high of 66. And that's going to be your forecast here on Classic Hits, 107.1 FM, WKRV.
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9: This is severe weather season. Severe thunderstorms and tornadoes can develop rapidly. At WKRV and WPME, we'll keep you informed when severe weather is a possibility. 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
0: As if you needed an excuse to have pizza next week, I can provide one for you up ahead. We'll do that in about 12-13 minutes. I will often hear Steve Perry with Oh Sherry.

0: Level 42 and Something About You. Okay, we've arrived at the second Saturday in May today, which means the third Friday in May is next Friday. And that is National Pizza Party Day. So get ready to celebrate Friday. That's your day. Pizza. Pencil that onto the calendar. You'll have to wait a while for our next pizza-related holiday after that. In fact, we'll cruise through the summer without one. September 5th is National Cheese Pizza Day. National Pepperoni Pizza Day is September 20th. And National Sausage Pizza Day comes up October 11th.
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5: 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It's brought to you by Durbin's Overhead Door. There will be an American Red Cross blood drive. It will be held on Tuesday from 11 a.m. to 5 p.m. at the Vandalia Moose Lodge at 328 South 3rd Street in Vandalia. Again, that's from 11 to 5 on Tuesday. 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
1: I'm Isaac Isringhausen, taking a look at your WKRB forecast. For today, we'll see patchy fog before 8 a.m., otherwise mostly cloudy skies with a high of 77. Tonight, scattered showers and thunderstorms before 3 with a low of 55. For tomorrow, Sunday, we'll see partly sunny skies with a high of 66. And that's your forecast here on Classic Hits, 107.1 FM, WKRB.

0: 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We're going to have to force you to take a break. Okay, that's long enough. 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
9: I'm Isaac Isringhausen, taking a look at your WKRV forecast. For today, we'll see patchy fog before 8 a.m., otherwise mostly cloudy skies with a high of 77. Tonight, scattered showers and thunderstorms before 3 with a low of 55. For tomorrow, Sunday, we'll see partly sunny skies with a high of 66. And that's going to be your forecast here on Classic Hits, 107.1 FM, WKRV.
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0: How is mom feeling about her job as mom as we approach Mother's Day tomorrow? I'll have a report card up ahead. My name is Will Upton with Daryl Hall and John Oates here. It's Maneater.

0: Christopher Cross and Ride Like the Wind. Got good news for mothers as we head towards Mother's Day tomorrow. You did remember it's Mother's Day weekend, right? The good news is most moms, most of the time, find parenting enjoyable and rewarding, according to a survey. Overall, 83% of mothers say that being a parent is enjoyable for them most or all of the time.
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10: 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It's brought to you by Durbin's Overhead Door. There will be an American Red Cross blood drive. It will be held on Tuesday from 11 a.m. to 5 p.m. at the Vandalia Moose Lodge at 328 South 3rd Street in Vandalia. Again, that's from 11 to 5 on Tuesday. 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
10: 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There will be over 20 firearms up for deck of card drawings. All proceeds go to Darren Bailey for governor, and Darren Bailey will be in attendance for the event. 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At Sheldon Puff Schulte's Bailey Fest 2 and Raffle coming up on Saturday, July 18th at the Fayette County Fairgrounds in Brownstown. This ad paid for by Sheldon Puff Schulte.

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1: I'm Isaac Isringhausen, taking a look at your WKRV forecast. For today, we'll see patchy fog before 8 a.m., otherwise mostly cloudy skies with a high of 77. Tonight, scattered showers and thunderstorms before 3 with a low of 55. For tomorrow, Sunday, we'll see partly sunny skies with a high of 66. And that's your forecast here on Classic Hits, 107.1 FM, WKRV.

Hi there, Will Upton is my name. We'll get you ready for Mother's Day up ahead. You did remember it's Mother's Day tomorrow, yes? Night Ranger now, don't tell me you love me.

0: Sarah from Starship. Let's talk food and your mood, okay? A survey showed when we don't feel well, 80% of us turn to soup for comfort. However, when we're feeling emotional, we turn to sweets. And if we want to celebrate good news, the first choice of both men and women is a nice, big, juicy steak.
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7: 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It's brought to you by Durbin's Overhead Door. There will be an American Red Cross blood drive. It will be held on Tuesday from 11 a.m. to 5 p.m. at the Vandalia Moose Lodge at 328 South 3rd Street in Vandalia. Again, that's from 11 to 5 on Tuesday. 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
9: This is severe weather season. Severe thunderstorms and tornadoes can develop rapidly. At WKRV and WPMB, we'll keep you informed when severe weather is a possibility. 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We'll bring you the latest forecasts from the National Weather Service and current radar reports. 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
1: I'm Isaac Isringhausen, taking a look at your WKRB forecast. For today, we'll see patchy fog before 8 a.m., otherwise mostly cloudy skies with a high of 77. Tonight, scattered showers and thunderstorms before 3 with a low of 55. For tomorrow, Sunday, we'll see partly sunny skies with a high of 66. And that's your forecast here on Classic Hits, 107.1 FM, WKRB.

Hi there, Will Upton in with you on a Saturday. One thing cheddar is better for, I'll have that up ahead. Bob Seger now with Rock and Roll Never Forgets.

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7: I'm Isaac Isringhausen, taking a look at your WKRV forecast. For today, we'll see patchy fog before 8 a.m., otherwise mostly cloudy skies with a high of 77. Tonight, scattered showers and thunderstorms before 3 with a low of 55. For tomorrow, Sunday, we'll see partly sunny skies with a high of 66. And that's your forecast here on Classic Hits, 107.1 FM, WKRV.
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0: 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It's Edge of 17.

0: the police, and don't stand so close to me. How do you know if you're a good mom as we have Mother's Day approaching tomorrow? Well, here are some clues. Your kids smile, laugh, and enjoy life. Your kids are polite and they share. You put at least some of their needs ahead of your own, and you know you're a good mother if sometimes your kids say, I hate you. Them hating you here and there is a real good sign you're doing a good job as a mom.
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8: 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It's brought to you by Durbin's Overhead Door. There will be an American Red Cross blood drive. It will be held on Tuesday from 11 a.m. to 5 p.m. at the Vandalia Moose Lodge at 328 South 3rd Street in Vandalia. Again, that's from 11 to 5 on Tuesday. 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
8: 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There will be over 20 firearms up for deck of card drawings. All proceeds go to Darren Bailey for governor, and Darren Bailey will be in attendance for the event. Tickets will go fast for this event, so contact PUP today for tickets at 618-267-0572. That's 618-267-0572. At Sheldon PUP Schulte's Bailey Fest 2 and raffle coming up on Saturday, July 18th at the Fayette County Fairgrounds in Brownstown. This ad paid for by Sheldon PUP Schulte.
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1: I'm Isaac Isringhausen, taking a look at your WKRV forecast. For today, we'll see patchy fog before 8 a.m., otherwise mostly cloudy skies with a high of 77. Tonight, scattered showers and thunderstorms before 3 with a low of 55. For tomorrow Sunday, we'll see partly sunny skies with a high of 66. And that's your forecast here on Classic Hits, 107.1 FM, WKRV.

Sticks with Renegade, Dan here. And some music fans are really going after a big newspaper. I want to tell you about that in a few minutes. Right now it's Quiet Riot and Come On Feel the Noise.

0: Billy Joel with Uptown Girl. And the New York Times really stepped in it as it pertains to Billy Joel. So the Times put out a list of the 30 greatest living American songwriters, and people were noting Billy Joel not on the list. And they were saying, did you forget about Billy Joel? And then they explained it by saying that Billy Joel is the type of artist who's really good at writing one type of song, which then just made fans angrier. And I don't even think it's really fair, to be honest with you. Uptown Girl, which you just heard, was sort of a 50s doo-wop riff. He had more sort of ballady songs. He had some rockers. I think Billy Joel had a lot of different types of songs. Anyway, from refreshed staples to trusted favorites, discover brands that are thoughtfully designed and priced for your family at Kohl's and Kohl's.com.
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6: I'm Isaac Isringhausen, taking a look at your WKRV forecast. For today, we'll see patchy fog before 8 a.m., otherwise mostly cloudy skies with a high of 77. Tonight, scattered showers and thunderstorms before 3 with a low of 55. For tomorrow, Sunday, we'll see partly sunny skies with a high of 66. And that's your forecast here on Classic Hits, 107.1 FM, WKRV.
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0: Hey, it's Dan, and if you want to go to the World Cup this year, well, it's not going to be cheap. I want to tell you some numbers on that in a few minutes. Right now, it's REO Speedwagon and Keep On Loving You.

0: Phil Collins with another day in paradise. And the World Cup is being held in the U.S. this year. I wasn't really planning on attending anyway, but now I definitely won't be attending when I read the ticket prices. So a ticket for the finals of the World Cup, or the final, whatever it is, an average ticket is $13,000. The cheapest tickets for the U.S.'s first game are $1,000. And apparently the top price tickets are $34,000. I can't imagine paying that much to go see a soccer game or any sporting event, but especially a soccer game. If I paid like $10,000 to see a game and it ended with a 0-0 tie, I would be like, you know how much I just paid per goal to watch that? Infinity, because there weren't any. I want my money back.
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7: 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It's brought to you by Durbin's Overhead Door. There will be an American Red Cross blood drive. It will be held on Tuesday from 11 a.m. to 5 p.m. at the Vandalia Moose Lodge at 328 South 3rd Street in Vandalia. Again, that's from 11 to 5 on Tuesday. 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

0: Foreigner with Blue Morning, Blue Day. Have you seen this trend that young guys are doing called looks maxing? They're going to extreme measures, sometimes things like breaking their cheekbones and elaborate skincare routines so they look a little bit better. To me, that's insane, especially because guys have had a good thing going in this country for quite some time, where we don't have to do all the primping. We don't have to put on makeup and do elaborate skincare routines. We just do basic hygiene and show up, and everyone says, fine. We look kind of terrible, but that's the deal. Now these guys want to throw it on its head? They want everyone doing five-hour skincare routines? I'm not doing it. They must be stopped.
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1: I'm Isaac Isringhausen, taking a look at your WKRV forecast. For today, we'll see patchy fog before 8 a.m., otherwise mostly cloudy skies with a high of 77. Tonight, scattered showers and thunderstorms before 3 with a low of 55. For tomorrow, Sunday, we'll see partly sunny skies with a high of 66. And that's your forecast here on Classic Hits, 107.1 FM, WKRV.

Rolling Stones and Start Me Up, a band that just this week announced a new album for the summer called Foreign Tongues officially. They've been teasing it for a while, but we now know officially it's on its way. I'm Dan, and right now we have Orleans with Still the One.

0: Peter Gabriel with Big Time. And apparently we're reaching the peak of migration season for the birds. All the birds in the northern hemisphere traveling south to north. I always wonder how the birds decide to stop where they do. You know, in some cases, these birds are going thousands of miles. And I always wonder, why did they pick that particular tree? Why, after that great journey, they're like, this looks good. You know, why that tree? And why is that tree always right above my car after a fresh wash?
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8: 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It's brought to you by Durbin's Overhead Door. There will be an American Red Cross blood drive. It will be held on Tuesday from 11 a.m. to 5 p.m. at the Vandalia Moose Lodge at 328 South 3rd Street in Vandalia. Again, that's from 11 to 5 on Tuesday. 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And that's a look at our community calendar on WKRV and WPMB. 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
9: This is severe weather season. Severe thunderstorms and tornadoes can develop rapidly, and WKRV and WPME will keep you informed when severe weather is a possibility. When storms are in the area, we're your source for weather information round the clock. We'll bring you the latest forecasts from the National Weather Service and current radar reports. Listen for severe weather updates on WKRV and WPME, brought to you by the Fayette County Farm Bureau, where it's all about farm, family, and food.
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1: I'm Isaac Isringhausen, taking a look at your WKRB forecast. For today, we'll see patchy fog before 8 a.m., otherwise mostly cloudy skies with a high of 77. Tonight, scattered showers and thunderstorms before 3 with a low of 55. For tomorrow, Sunday, we'll see partly sunny skies with a high of 66. And that's your forecast here on Classic Hits, 107.1 FM, WKRB.

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0: Hard with these dreams. And the Social Security Administration put out the top baby names for the year, something they do annually. And they said the top three names for girls are Olivia, Charlotte, and Emma. And for boys, Liam, Noah, and Oliver. Now, to some people, those may sound like older names, and there's probably a reason for that. Did you know they've actually studied this, and names are on about a 100-year cycle? So names are popular as baby names, like the ones right now. Obviously, in 70 or 80 years, those are going to be the old person names, because those people will be old. Then eventually they're gone. Then 20 or 30 years later, they become baby names again. It's like the circle of life, but with names.
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8: I'm Isaac Isringhausen, taking a look at your WKRV forecast. For today, we'll see patchy fog before 8 a.m., otherwise mostly cloudy skies with a high of 77. Tonight, scattered showers and thunderstorms before 3 with a low of 55. For tomorrow, Sunday, we'll see partly sunny skies with a high of 66. And that's going to be your forecast here on Classic Hits, 107.1 FM, WKRV.
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0: Dan here. And in a few minutes, I want to tell you about an actress who may not be doing a lot of TV appearances in the future, at least not live. Tell you about that in a few, but right now it's Aerosmith with Angel.

0: Van Halen and When It's Love. And Eddie Van Halen's ex-wife, Valerie Bertinelli, appeared on the Today Show this week and cursed twice in the course of her short interview and then did apologize. But, yeah, as a broadcaster, that can be frustrating. And I've interviewed people and talked to people on the air and had them curse, and you got to dump it or bleep it or whatever. It's not good. It's not great. And it does seem like some people don't understand there are rules about that. You know, it's like I don't want to get rid of the cursing just because I'm a prude, you know, just because it's my personal preference. We run a clean show here, mister. No, there's actually rules. If you're broadcasting something over the airwaves, you can't say those words. And apparently Valerie Bertinelli did it twice.
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8: 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It's brought to you by Durbin's Overhead Door. There will be an American Red Cross blood drive. It will be held on Tuesday from 11 a.m. to 5 p.m. at the Vandalia Moose Lodge at 328 South 3rd Street in Vandalia. Again, that's from 11 to 5 on Tuesday. 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

0: Lion Melon with no rain. How about this for an actual headline? Magic mushrooms make mean fish lazier and more chill. This is something that scientists are actually studying. You know, when I pictured scientists, I always pictured guys in lab coats with Bunsen burners and chemicals and complex equations and everything. I didn't picture dudes just randomly throwing magic mushrooms into a pond to see what happens. I guess that's what some of them are doing, though.
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2: 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All proceeds go to Darren Bailey for governor, and Darren Bailey will be in attendance for the event. 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
1: I'm Isaac Isringhausen, taking a look at your WKRB forecast. For tonight, we'll see scattered showers and thunderstorms before 3 with a low of 55. Tomorrow, Sunday, partly sunny skies with a high of 66. Sunday night, we'll see mostly cloudy skies and gradually coming clear with a low of 43. And that's your forecast here on Classic Hits, 107.1 FM, WKRB.

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The Pretenders with Time the Avenger, Dan here. And in a few minutes, I want to tell you about a flight that had some major issues this past week. But right now, it's Elton John and Goodbye Yellow Brick Road.

0: Bon Jovi and Living on a Prayer. And there was a flight this week that was going from Germany to Newark that had to divert to London after a fire broke out on board, which I'm sure was frightening. But apparently the flight crew got the fire out pretty quickly. It did make me realize reading this story how ridiculous tipping culture is and kind of arbitrary. So if somebody hands me a sandwich, I throw them a few bucks, right? That's just where we are now. But if somebody puts out a fire on a little metal tube 30,000 feet in the air, saving it from becoming a burn barrel, you usually don't tip them, right? You don't tip flight attendants. You're just like, all right, have a nice day. Shouldn't they get a few bucks for the putting out the fire? I would think.
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8: I'm Isaac Gisringhausen, taking a look at your WKRV forecast. For tonight, we'll see scattered showers and thunderstorms before 3 with a low of 55. Tomorrow, Sunday, partly sunny skies with a high of 66. Sunday night, we'll see mostly cloudy skies and gradually coming clear with a low of 43. And that's your forecast here on Classic Hits, 107.1 FM, WKRV.
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10: This is severe weather season. Severe thunderstorms and tornadoes can develop rapidly. At WKRV and WPMB, we'll keep you informed when severe weather is a possibility. 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
0: Dan here, and I've been seeing a lot of articles about a topic that really seems to get people riled up. I want to tell you about that in a few minutes. Right now it's Foreigner with Jukebox Hero.

0: Billy Squire with My Kind of Lover. Now, I've been seeing a lot of articles recently about age gap relationships, and a lot of them about celebrities and such, where usually an older man is dating a younger woman, but it can go the other way. Cher dates younger men, for instance. I don't have strong feelings about that. I do think it's interesting, though, when you have the 23-year-old model, and anytime they do an interview about their 60-year-old boyfriend or whatever, they're like, oh, he's got a young soul. Really, it's like we're the same age. Isn't it crazy how they never find a young soul with a guy who's struggling to pay the rent on his one-bedroom apartment? Yeah, the guys with the young souls, they all seem to have a lot of money. Crazy coincidence.
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8: 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It's brought to you by Durbin's Overhead Door. There will be an American Red Cross blood drive. It will be held on Tuesday from 11 a.m. to 5 p.m. at the Vandalia Moose Lodge at 328 South 3rd Street in Vandalia. Again, that's from 11 to 5 on Tuesday. 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
1: I'm Isaac Gisringhausen, taking a look at your WKRB forecast. For tonight, we'll see scattered showers and thunderstorms before 3 with a low of 55. Tomorrow, Sunday, partly sunny skies with a high of 66. Sunday night, we'll see mostly cloudy skies and gradually coming clear with a low of 43. And that's your forecast here on Classic Hits, 107.1 FM, WKRB.

0: David Bowie with Modern Love. And I was reading how Ozempic and other weight loss drugs are kind of messing up the bridal dress industry. So these brides are now taking these drugs to lose weight, and in some cases losing so much weight that their dress can no longer be altered enough to fit them. That seems to be an issue. I wonder if these brides have ever lost so much weight that people don't even think they're in the right wedding. Or, you know, the groom is standing at the front, the bride's walking down the aisle, and he's like, hey, excuse me, miss, I'm waiting for my fiance. Oh, hello, Debbie. What? 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
8: I'm Isaac Isringhausen, taking a look at your WKRV forecast. For tonight, we'll see scattered showers and thunderstorms before 3 with a low of 55. Tomorrow, Sunday, partly sunny skies with a high of 66. Sunday night, we'll see mostly cloudy skies and gradually coming clear with a low of 43. And that's your forecast here on Classic Hits, 107.1 FM, WKRV.
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0: Dan here, and in a few minutes we'll hear from a guy who's a two-time Rock and Roll Hall of Famer now. Tell you about that in a few minutes. Right now it's REO Speedwagon, and Can't Fight This Feeling.

0: Genesis with Tonight, Tonight, Tonight. And Phil Collins of Genesis fame is going in as a solo artist to the Rock and Roll Hall of Fame this year. He's already in there as a member of Genesis, so it'll be his second induction. And there was a report this week that he's doing better physically after 3 years of some pretty extreme health challenges, that he's doing much, much better. So we'll see if that pans out, if that's true, but I would think that would increase the chances of Phil Collins actually being at the Rock and Roll Hall of Fame for his induction, and who knows, maybe doing something. That would be pretty cool.
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8: 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It's brought to you by Durbin's Overhead Door. There will be an American Red Cross blood drive. It will be held on Tuesday from 11 a.m. to 5 p.m. at the Vandalia Moose Lodge at 328 South 3rd Street in Vandalia. Again, that's from 11 to 5 on Tuesday. 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

0: Kansas with point and no return. And I hope you have a great Mother's Day tomorrow. And if you have a mom who's around and did her best, make sure you make her feel special on Mother's Day. You know, I think you actually become more appreciative of mothers as you get older. You know, when you're a kid, you're just a kid and things are what they are. But as an adult, you see how much work moms really put into their kids, not just their own effort and the practical things, but, you know, how much of themselves they put into the kids, how much of their heart and soul goes into it. It's an amazingly difficult job. So make sure you say thank you to mom.
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